have done well. You have been patient. You have been waiting for this moment to unleash the concert calendar for Friday. Damn, where do I start? Okay, let's start here. Muscle Cats over at the FFMC Clubhouse on Friday. Stars of Cascadia at the Alberta Street Pub on Friday. Skipping Red's going to be at the Offbeat on Friday. Bad Move, The Food, and Dark Gun and the Vignettes are all at the Snug on Friday. And three more Radio Hot Tub bands at Dante's. Ghost Frog, Liquid Light, and Queen Chief will all be at Dante's. That's all coming up on Friday. Friday. Stay tuned to hear all the bands we just mentioned right here on Radio Hot Tub, the Sound of Portland.

have done well. You have been patient. You have been waiting for this moment to unleash the concert calendar for Friday. Friday. Damn, where do I start? Okay, let's start here. Muscle Cats over at the FFMC Clubhouse on Friday. Stars of Cascadia at the Alberta Street Pub on Friday. Skipping Red's going to be at the Offbeat on Friday. Bad Move, The Food, and Dark Gun and the Vignettes are all at the Snug on Friday. And three more Radio Hot Tub bands at Dante's. Ghost Frog, Liquid Light, and Queen Chief will all be at Dante's. That's all coming up on Friday. Friday. 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

0: what? I've told you about this before. It's just too hot.
1: I've got to sit in that tub at 111 degrees for at least 8 minutes a day, okay? I'm sorry.

0: Have you ever tuned in and heard me start to do a concert calendar and then noticed that I completely neglect talking about two bands on the bill and only mention one of them as a Radio Hot Tub band? Do you know why we do that? Well, let me give you an example as this concert calendar for Saturday. So do you ever notice that sometimes I'll talk about a concert, come into a club, and mention one band and not mention the others? There's a reason for that. If I don't have your music to play, I won't mention your band. It's just a policy that I created in my own mind. I'm Uncle Scotty, and a couple of shows going on this weekend on Saturday, May 16th. One at the Twilight Cafe for the 1-2-3-4th annual Joey Ramone birthday bash. Latinum will be there. And yes, there's two other bands, but I don't have their music. So I just pretend they're not there. Also, over at the High Watermark Lounge on Saturday, check out Slow Goat. There's two other bands on the bill. I'm not going to talk about them either. RadioHotTub.com, where we play local bands as long as they send us their music. And that's your concert calendar for Saturday.
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You have done well. You have been patient. You have been waiting for this moment to unleash the concert calendar for Friday. Friday. Damn, where do I start? Okay, let's start here. Muscle Cats over at the FFMC Clubhouse on Friday. Stars of Cascadia at the Alberta Street Pub on Friday. Skipping Red's going to be at the Offbeat on Friday. Bad Move, The Food, and Dark Gun and the Vignettes are all at the Snug on Friday. And three more Radio Hot Tub bands at Dante's. Ghost Frog, Liquid Light, and Queen Chief will all be at Dante's. That's all coming up on Friday. Friday. Stay tuned to hear all the bands we just mentioned right here on Radio Hot Tub, The Sound of Portland.

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All of this merchandise can be found in your imagination. Now, we don't got any of that stuff, but we do have stickers. 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Where do you get them? Find Uncle Scotty. That's me. Out in the club somewhere, standing in front of the stage, blocking your view, and say, "Hey, Scotty, you got a Radio Hot Tub sticker? 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

You have done well. You have been patient. You have been waiting for this moment to unleash the concert calendar for Friday. Damn, where do I start? Okay, let's start here. Muscle Cats over at the FFMC Clubhouse on Friday. Stars of Cascadia at the Alberta Street Pub on Friday. Skipping Red's going to be at the Offbeat on Friday. Bad Move, The Food, and Dark Gun and the Vignettes are all at the Snug on Friday. And three more Radio Hot Tub bands at Dante's. Ghost Frog, Liquid Light, and Queen Chief will all be at Dante's. That's all coming up on Friday. Friday. Stay tuned to hear all the bands we just mentioned right here on Radio Hot Tub, the Sound of Portland.

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0: 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I'm the highly overpaid CEO of this radio company. 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Tell them that Uncle Scotty has a venereal disease. Whatever it takes to get people listening to the local Portland bands, spread the word somehow. Do it now. Do it right now. Got better ideas? 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You're doing a great job. Keep it up.
1: Goodbye.

have done well. You have been patient. You have been waiting for this moment to unleash the concert calendar for Friday. Friday. Damn, where do I start? Okay, let's start here. Muscle Cats over at the FFMC Clubhouse on Friday. Stars of Cascadia at the Alberta Street Pub on Friday. Skipping Red's going to be at the Offbeat on Friday. Bad Move, The Food, and Dark Gun and the Vignettes are all at the Snug on Friday. And three more Radio Hot Tub bands at Dante's. Ghost Frog, Liquid Light, and Queen Chief will all be at Dante's. That's all coming up on Friday. Friday. Stay tuned to hear all the bands we just mentioned right here on Radio Hot Tub, The Sound of Portland.

0: Portland, Oregon, where it looks like a war zone. This looked like World War II. Your place is burning down. A nightmare.
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Why am I talking in this really low voice? Because I want to build up anticipation about my special in-studio guest coming up on Friday, along with 2 hours of music from local bands that are playing the club circuit and some more new releases that'll be coming up. We're going to have Queen Chief in studio. Oh, when is the last time you saw Queen Chief? Well, if it's been a while, that's because you live here in Portland and they haven't been playing out, but they're back. They're playing this weekend and they're going to join me in studio Friday morning. So see you there on Freeform Portland from 8 till 10. Till then, keep it right here where you know, don't you?

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1: Have you ever tuned in and heard me start to do a concert calendar and then noticed that I completely neglect talking about two bands on the bill and only mention one of them as a Radio Hot Tub band? Do you know why we do that? Well, let me give you an example as this concert calendar for Saturday. So do you ever notice that sometimes I'll talk about a concert, come into a club, and mention one band and not mention the others? There's a reason for that. If I don't have your music to play, I won't mention your band. It's just a policy that I created in my own mind. I'm Uncle Scotty, and a couple of shows going on this weekend on Saturday, May 16th. One at the Twilight Cafe for the 1-2-3-4th annual Joey Ramone birthday bash. Latinum will be there. And yes, there's two other bands, but I don't have their music. So I just pretend they're not there. Also, over at the High Watermark Lounge on Saturday, check out Slow Goat. There's two other bands on the bill. I'm not going to talk about them either. RadioHotTub.com, where we play local bands as long as they send us their music. And that's your concert calendar for Saturday.
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hamburger meat and eggs sizzling on the griddle across the counter at the Lili Ha Bakery. Maybe the spray paint fumes corroded my skull like those batteries in the back of the shortwave radio that buzz on my

my face and telling me no one was hurt and it was all gonna be okay. And did I need a mechanic to look at that? Because my car, it was messed up and he knew a little bit and he didn't have to be back at work for a half hour or so. And what's the long-term effect of smoke inhalation? A decade and a half of secondhand smoke clouds built the foundation of lung slime for my own chain smoking. And all those nights of fishing in ashtrays to roll up a temporary thing. How would things be different? It's impossible to know. And did the forest fires burning or the unknown garbage in every joint I ever smoked walk the same roads through my life expectancy? For some reason that reminds me of a t-shirt I saw in Los Angeles with a quote. Something Alice Coltrane said about meditation being a pathway to God. And I don't know what I think about gods in general, but sure as the wind blows, Alice Coltrane was a real and great person. So I try to encourage myself to meditate more and get on track with every unbalanced piece of calendar shrapnel in my life.

out trying to focus on the rock from the beach that sits on the table by my bookshelf. It didn't empty my mind or calm me down. It just reminded me of the windowless loft I used to stay in. The only light beam was shooting into the room through a bullet hole in the wall. And the woman who lived there before me had hung a crystal from the ceiling, and the bullet light electrified it into a lazy disco ball in the morning

what the rock on the table was made for. Now I'm 27 years from that disturbing exorcism, and my friend dying instantly, and Jesus Christ can't do anything about it but look broken on a cross above the drum set. And now I'm 20 years from that strange afternoon in San Francisco, when nothing made sense except the sushi and the way the wind felt as I zigzagged.

stairs from that monastery and living across the street, asking the monk ringing the bell in the morning how he kept centered with the bikers and speed freaks and unhinged cops running up and down the block 24 hours a day, every single day, all the time. And he said he didn't, but the whole point was to just try. And did I want some tea? And did I feel like I was trying enough for myself? And I was 9 years from that parking garage somewhere in D.C., and that basement in Pittsburgh, and that free-throw line by the freeway, and seeing the ecstatic punk chapter of my life closing and knowing that it was all right. In 7 years, from that hotel room with the boarded-up window and the pills we found right on the sidewalk, and that awful scene with the ambulances and the blood all over the grass. All over the grass in the

the night before. She was smashing car windows, running up and down the street, half naked, and punching my boss in the face. She said she wanted a fray in the back of the squad car, and could the cops please take us to church, because she owed someone an apology, and she wanted to do it in front of God, in front of Christ, in front of the Spirit. And now I think I'm gonna wake up tomorrow, and it's all gonna be different, and maybe it'll all be the same, and I have to face forward, and my brain spins out. Maybe the sun cooked my brain like the ground up hamburger meat and eggs sizzling on the griddle across the counter at the Lily Hot Bakery. And maybe the spray paint fumes corroded my skull like those batteries in the back of the shortwave radio that buzzed on my father's porch in the creaking summer afternoon.

think it's time to walk between the raindrops. I'm gonna try to walk between the raindrops today.

Have you ever tuned in and heard me start to do a concert calendar and then noticed that I completely neglect talking about two bands on the bill and only mention one of them as a Radio Hot Tub band? Do you know why we do that? Well, let me give you an example as this concert calendar for Saturday. So do you ever notice that sometimes I'll talk about a concert, come into a club, and mention one band and not mention the others? There's a reason for that. If I don't have your music to play, I won't mention your band. It's just a policy that I created in my own mind. I'm Uncle Scotty, and a couple of shows going on this weekend on Saturday, May 16th. One at the Twilight Cafe for the 1-2-3-4th annual Joey Ramone birthday bash. Latinum will be there. And yes, there's two other bands, but I don't have their music. So I just pretend they're not there. Also, over at the High Watermark Lounge on Saturday, check out Slow Goat. There's two other bands on the bill. I'm not going to talk about them either. RadioHotTub.com, where we play local bands as long as they send us their music. And that's your concert calendar for Saturday. Stay tuned to hear all the bands we just mentioned right here on Radio Hot Tub, the Sound of Portland.

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2: 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Yeah, it's weird. 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That's, I mean, city's pretty fucking weird.
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0: Hey, it's Uncle Scotty of Radio Hot Tub here in the glamorous Radio Hot Tub Studios. I'm the highly overpaid CEO of this radio company. 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Tell them that Uncle Scotty has a venereal disease. Whatever it takes to get people listening to the local Portland bands, spread the word somehow. Do it now. Do it right now. Got better ideas? 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You're doing a great job. Keep it up.
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I'm always happy to be the one who can interrupt your favorite local music out of Portland, Oregon here on Radio Hot Tub 24/7, just to remind you that there's really good news out there. Like, for instance, not having to wait to go out to see live music until Thursday. Oh, the weekend.

just got a little bit closer, didn't it? Yep, you can get out on Thursday night, May 14th, and catch a few really good local bands. Here's to Hoping is over at Dante's on Thursday. Trans Panic is at the High Watermark Lounge on Thursday. And Cassie Velazza returns to Portland, Mississippi Studios. That's all coming up on Thursday. Thursday. Thursday. Stay tuned to hear all the bands we just mentioned right here on Radio Hot Tub, The Sound of Portland.

what my dead friends give me is like power to say, hey, it's 6:30 in the morning, dude. Like, who am I skating for? I'm skating for all the people that can. And why am I doing it? Because the motherfucker I can't.

You have done well. You have been patient. You have been waiting for this moment to unleash the concert calendar for Friday. Friday. Damn, where do I start? Okay, let's start here. Muscle Cats over at the FFMC Clubhouse on Friday. Stars of Cascadia at the Alberta Street Pub on Friday. Skipping Red's going to be at the Offbeat on Friday. Bad Move, The Food, and Dark Gun and the Vignettes are all at the Snug on Friday. And three more Radio Hot Tub bands at Dante's. Ghost Frog, Liquid Light, and Queen Chief will all be at Dante's. That's all coming up on Friday. Friday. Stay tuned to hear all the bands we just mentioned right here on Radio Hot Tub, the Sound of Portland.

I'm always happy to be the one who can interrupt your favorite local music out of Portland, Oregon here on Radio Hot Tub 24/7, just to remind you that there's really good news out there. Like, for instance, not having to wait to go out to see live music until Thursday. Oh, the weekend just got a little bit closer, didn't it? Yep, you can get out on Thursday night, May 14th, and catch a few really good local bands. Here's to Hoping is over at Dante's on Thursday. Transpanic is at the High Watermark Lounge on Thursday. And Cassie Velaza returns to Portland, Mississippi Studios. That's all coming up on Thursday. Stay tuned to hear all the bands we just mentioned right here on Radio Hot Tub, the Sound of Portland.

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0: Hey, it's Uncle Scotty of Radio Hot Tub here in the glamorous Radio Hot Tub Studios. I'm the highly overpaid CEO of this radio company. 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Tell them that Uncle Scotty has a venereal disease. Whatever it takes to get people listening to the local Portland bands, spread the word somehow. Do it now. Do it right now. Got better ideas? 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You're doing a great job. Keep it up.
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0: weird about Portland, your graffiti is far too positive. You go to the East Coast and see a burned out building and someone spray painted "Abandon All Hope." In Portland, it's the same building and it says "Follow Your Dreams."
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0: Have you ever tuned in and heard me start to do a concert calendar and then notice that I completely neglect talking about two bands on the bill and only mention one of them as a radio hot tub band? You know why we do that? Well, let me give you an example as this concert calendar for Saturday. So have you ever noticed that sometimes I'll talk about a concert, come into a club, and mention one band and not mention the others? There's a reason for that. If I don't have your music to play, I won't mention your band. It's just a policy that I created in my own mind. I'm Uncle Scotty, and a couple of shows going on this weekend on Saturday, May 16th. One at the Twilight Cafe for the 1-2-3-4th annual Joey Ramone birthday bash. Latinum will be there. And yes, there's two other bands, but I don't have their music. So I just pretend they're not there. Also, over at the High Watermark Lounge on Saturday, check out Slow Goat. There's two other bands on the bill. I'm not going to talk about them either. RadioHotTub.com, where we play local bands as long as they send us their music. And that's your concert calendar for Saturday.
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I'm the highly overpaid CEO of this radio company. 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Tell them that Uncle Scotty has a venereal disease. Whatever it takes to get people listening to the local Portland bands, spread the word somehow. Do it now. Do it.

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1: It's definitely a niche that maybe hasn't been tapped into. 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

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Why am I talking in this really low voice? Because I want to build up anticipation about my special in-studio guest coming up on Friday, along with 2 hours of music from local bands that are playing the club circuit and some more new releases that'll be coming up. We're going to have Queen Chief in studio. Oh, when is the last time you saw Queen Chief? Well, if it's been a while, that's because you live here in Portland and they haven't been playing out, but they're back. They're playing this weekend and they're going to join me in studio Friday morning. So see you there on Freeform Portland from 8 till 10. Till then, keep it right here where you know, don't you?

you have done well. You have been patient. You have been waiting for this moment to unleash the concert calendar for Friday. Friday. Damn, where do I start? Okay, let's start here. Muscle Cats over at the FFMC Clubhouse on Friday. Stars of Cascadia at the Alberta Street Pub on Friday. Skipping Red's going to be at the Offbeat on Friday. Bad Move, The Food, and Dark Gun and the Vignettes are all at the Snug on Friday. And three more Radio Hot Tub bands at Dante's. Ghost Frog, Liquid Light, and Queen Chief will all be at Dante's. That's all coming up on Friday. Friday. Stay tuned to hear all the bands we just mentioned right here on Radio Hot Tub, The Sound of Portland.

have done well. You have been patient. You have been waiting for this moment to unleash the concert calendar for Friday. Friday. Damn, where do I start? Okay, let's start here. Muscle Cats over at the FFMC Clubhouse on Friday. Stars of Cascadia at the Alberta Street Pub on Friday. Skipping Red's going to be at the Offbeat on Friday. Bad Move, The Food, and Dark Gun and the Vignettes are all at the Snug on Friday. And three more Radio Hot Tub bands at Dante's. Ghost Frog, Liquid Light, and Queen Chief will all be at Dante's. That's all coming up on Friday. Friday. 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

0: Have you ever tuned in and heard me start to do a concert calendar and then notice that I completely neglect talking about two bands on the bill and only mention one of them as a Radio Hot Tub band? You know why we do that? Well, let me give you an example as this concert calendar for Saturday. So do you ever notice that sometimes I'll talk about a concert, come into a club, and mention one band and not mention the others? There's a reason for that. If I don't have your music to play, I won't mention your band. It's just a policy that I created in my own mind. I'm Uncle Scotty, and a couple of shows going on this weekend on Saturday, May 16th. One at the Twilight Cafe for the 1-2-3-4th annual Joey Ramone birthday bash. Latinum will be there. And yes, there's two other bands, but I don't have their music, so I just pretend they're not there. Also, over at the High Watermark Lounge on Saturday, check out Slow Goat. There's two other bands on the bill. I'm not going to talk about them either. RadioHotTub.com, where we play local bands as long as they send us their music. 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

0: Hey, it's Uncle Scotty of Radio Hot Tub here in the glamorous Radio Hot Tub Studios. I'm the highly overpaid CEO of this radio company. 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Tell them that Uncle Scotty has a venereal disease. Whatever it takes to get people listening to the local Portland bands, spread the word somehow. Do it now. Do it right now. Got better ideas? 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You're doing a great job. Keep it up.
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I'm always happy to be the one who can interrupt your favorite local music out of Portland, Oregon here on Radio Hot Tub 24/7, just to remind you that there's really good news out there. Like, for instance, not having to wait to go out to see live music until Thursday. Oh, the weekend just got a little bit closer, didn't it? Yep, you can get out on Thursday night, May 14th, and catch a few really good local bands. Here's to Hoping is over at Dante's on Thursday. Transpanic is at the High Watermark Lounge on Thursday. And Cassie Velaza returns to Portland, Mississippi Studios. That's all coming up on Thursday. Stay tuned to hear all the bands we just mentioned right here on Radio Hot Tub, the Sound of Portland.

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I know how much you love coming here to RadioHotTub.com to stream local bands. 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Why am I talking in this really low voice? Because I want to build up anticipation about my special in-studio guest coming up on Friday, along with 2 hours of music from local bands that are playing the club circuit and some more new releases that'll be coming up. We're going to have Queen Chief in studio. Oh, when is the last time you saw Queen Chief? Well, if it's been a while, that's because you live here in Portland, and they haven't been playing out. But they're back. They're playing this weekend, and they're going to join me in studio Friday morning. So, see you there on Freeform Portland from 8 till 10. Till then, keep it right here where you know. You know, don't you?

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All of this merchandise can be found in your imagination. Now, we don't got any of that stuff, but we do have stickers, Radio Hot Tub stickers. Where do you get them? Find Uncle Scotty, that's me, out in the club somewhere, standing in front of the stage, blocking your view and say, "Hey, Scotty, you got a Radio Hot Tub sticker? The cost? 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

0: Hey, it's Uncle Scotty of Radio Hot Tub here in the glamorous Radio Hot Tub Studios. I'm the highly overpaid CEO of this radio company. 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Tell them that Uncle Scotty has a venereal disease. Whatever it takes to get people listening the local Portland bands, spread the word somehow. Do it now. Do it right now. 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Keep it up.
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Why am I talking in this really low voice? Because I want to build up anticipation about my special in-studio guest coming up on Friday, along with 2 hours of music from local bands that are playing the club circuit and some more new releases that'll be coming up. We're going to have Queen Chief in studio. Oh, when is the last time you saw Queen Chief? Well, if it's been a while, that's because you live here in Portland and they haven't been playing out, but they're back. They're playing this weekend and they're going to join me in studio Friday morning. So, see you there on Freeform Portland from 8 till 10. Till then, keep it right here where you know. You know, don't you?

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All of this merchandise can be found in your imagination. Now, we don't got any of that stuff. But we do have stickers. 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Where do you get them? Find Uncle Scotty. That's me. Out in the club somewhere, standing in front of the stage, blocking your view, and say, "Hey, Scotty, you got a Radio Hot Tub sticker? 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

0: Have you ever tuned in and heard me start to do a concert calendar and then notice that I completely neglect talking about two bands on the bill and only mention one of them as a Radio Hot Tub band? You know why we do that? Well, let me give you an example as this concert calendar for Saturday. So do you ever notice that sometimes I'll talk about a concert, come into a club, and mention one band and not mention the others? There's a reason for that. If I don't have your music to play, I won't mention your band. It's just a policy that I created in my own mind. I'm Uncle Scotty, and a couple of shows going on this weekend on Saturday, May 16th. One at the Twilight Cafe for the 1-2-3-4th annual Joey Ramone birthday bash. Latinum will be there. And yes, there's two other bands, but I don't have their music. So I just pretend they're not there. Also, over at the High Watermark Lounge on Saturday, check out Slow Goat. There's two other bands on the bill. I'm not going to talk about them either. RadioHotTub.com, where we play local bands as long as they send us their music. And that's your concert calendar for Saturday.
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I'm always happy to be the one who can interrupt your favorite local music out of Portland, Oregon here on Radio Hot Tub 24/7, just to remind you that there's really good news out there. Like, for instance, not having to wait to go out to see live music until Thursday. Thursday. Oh, the weekend just got a little bit closer, didn't it? Yep, you can get out on Thursday night, May 14th, and catch a few really good local bands. Here's to Hoping is over at Dante's on Thursday. Transpanic is at the High Watermark Lounge on Thursday. And Cassie Velaza returns to Portland, Mississippi Studios. That's all coming up on Thursday. Stay tuned to hear all the bands we just mentioned right here on Radio Hot Tub, the Sound of Portland.

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Why am I talking in this really low voice? Because I want to build up anticipation about my special in-studio guest coming up on Friday, along with 2 hours of music from local bands that are playing the club circuit and some more new releases that'll be coming up. We're going to have Queen Chief in studio. Oh, when is the last time you saw Queen Chief? Well, if it's been a while, that's because you live here in Portland and they haven't been playing out, but they're back. They're playing this weekend and they're going to join me in studio Friday morning. So see you there on Freeform Portland from 8 till 10. Till then, keep it right here where you know. You know, don't you?

I'm always happy to be the one who can interrupt your favorite local music out of Portland, Oregon here on Radio Hot Tub 24/7. Just to remind you that there's really good news out there. Like, for instance, not having to wait to go out to see live music until Thursday. Thursday. Oh, the weekend just got a little bit closer, didn't it? Yep, you can get out on Thursday night, May 14th, and catch a few really good local bands. Here's to Hoping is over at Dante's on Thursday. Transpanic is at the High Watermark Lounge on Thursday. And Cassie Velazza returns to Portland, Mississippi Studios. That's all coming up on Thursday. Stay tuned to hear all the bands we just mentioned right here on Radio Hot Tub, the Sound of Portland.

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0: Have you ever tuned in and heard me start to do a concert calendar and then notice that I completely neglect talking about two bands on the bill and only mention one of them as a Radio Hot Tub band? Do you know why we do that? Well, let me give you an example as this concert calendar for Saturday. So do you ever notice that sometimes I'll talk about a concert, come into a club, and mention one band and not mention the others? There's a reason for that. If I don't have your music to play, I won't mention your band. It's just a policy that I created in my own mind. I'm Uncle Scotty, and a couple of shows going on this weekend on Saturday, May 16th. One at the Twilight Cafe for the 1-2-3-4th annual Joey Ramone birthday bash. Latinum will be there. And yes, there's two other bands, but I don't have their music, so I just pretend they're not there. Also, over at the High Watermark Lounge on Saturday, check out Slow Goat. There's two other bands on the bill. I'm not going to talk about them either. RadioHotTub.com, where we play local bands as long as they send us their music. 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

I'm always happy to be the one who can interrupt your favorite local music out of Portland, Oregon here on Radio Hot Tub 24/7, just to remind you that there's really good news out there. Like, for instance, not having to wait to go out to see live music until Thursday. Oh, the weekend just got a little bit closer, didn't it? Yep, you can get out on Thursday night, May 14th, and catch a few really good local bands. Here's to Hoping is over at Dante's on Thursday. Trans Panic is at the High Watermark Lounge on Thursday. And Cassie Velazza returns to Portland, Mississippi Studios. That's all coming up on Thursday. Stay tuned to hear all the bands we just mentioned right here on Radio Hot Tub, the Sound of Portland.

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0: Hey, it's Uncle Scotty of Radio Hot Tub here in the glamorous Radio Hot Tub Studios. I'm the highly overpaid CEO of this radio company. 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Tell them that Uncle Scotty has a venereal disease. Whatever it takes to get people listening to the local Portland bands, spread the word somehow. Do it now. Do it right now. Got better ideas? 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You're doing a great job. Keep it up.
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0: 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My nipples are stuck in the suction. 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
4: Okay, now look. We've all seen, you know, the punks around town. Want to know why you chose this lifestyle?

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Just to remind you that there's really good news out there. Like, for instance, not having to wait to go out to see live music until Thursday. Oh, the weekend just got a little bit closer, didn't it? Yep, you can get out on Thursday night, May 14th, and catch a few really good local bands. Here's to Hoping is over at Dante's on Thursday. Trans Panic is at the High Watermark Lounge on Thursday. And Cassie Velaza returns to Portland, Mississippi Studios. That's all coming up on Thursday. Stay tuned to hear all the bands we just mentioned right here on Radio Hot Tub, the Sound of Portland.

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Portland even sounds like this. Radio Hot Tub, the sound of Portland, and Portland sounds like this.

Have you ever tuned in and heard me start to do a concert calendar and then noticed that I completely neglect talking about two bands on the bill and only mention one of them as a Radio Hot Tub band? You know why we do that? Well, let me give you an example as this concert calendar for Saturday. So do you ever notice that sometimes I'll talk about a concert, come into a club, and mention one band and not mention the others? There's a reason for that. If I don't have your music to play, I won't mention your band. It's just a policy that I created in my own mind. I'm Uncle Scotty, and a couple of shows going on this weekend on Saturday, May 16th. One at the Twilight Cafe for the 1-2-3-4th annual Joey Ramone birthday bash. Latinum will be there. And yes, there's two other bands, but I don't have their music, so I just pretend they're not there. Also, over at the High Watermark Lounge on Saturday, check out Slow Goat. There's two other bands on the bill. I'm not going to talk about them either. RadioHotTub.com, where we play local bands as long as they send us their music. 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

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Why am I talking in this really low voice? Because I want to build up anticipation about my special in-studio guest coming up on Friday, along with 2 hours of music from local bands that are playing the club circuit and some more new releases that'll be coming up. We're going to have Queen Chief in studio. Oh, when is the last time you saw Queen Chief? Well, if it's been a while, that's because you live here in Portland and they haven't been playing out, but they're back. They're playing this weekend and they're going to join me in studio Friday morning. So see you there on Freeform Portland from 8 till 10. Till then, keep it right here where you know, don't you?

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0: Have you ever tuned in and heard me start to do a concert calendar and then notice that I completely neglect talking about two bands on the bill and only mention one of them as a Radio Hot Tub band? You know why we do that? Well, let me give you an example as this concert calendar for Saturday. So do you ever notice that sometimes I'll talk about a concert, come into a club, and mention one band and not mention the others? There's a reason for that. If I don't have your music to play, I won't mention your band. It's just a policy that I created in my own mind. I'm Uncle Scotty, and a couple of shows going on this weekend on Saturday, May 16th. One at the Twilight Cafe for the 1-2-3-4th annual Joey Ramone birthday bash. Latinum will be there. And yes, there's two other bands, but I don't have their music, so I just pretend they're not there. Also, over at the High Watermark Lounge on Saturday, check out Slow Goat. There's two other bands on the bill. I'm not going to talk about them either. RadioHotTub.com, where we play local bands as long as they send us their music. And that's your concert calendar for Saturday.
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You have done well. You have been patient. You have been waiting for this moment to unleash the concert calendar for Friday. Friday. Damn, where do I start? Okay, let's start here. Muscle Cats over at the FFMC Clubhouse on Friday. Stars of Cascadia at the Alberta Street Pub on Friday. Skipping Red's going to be at the Offbeat on Friday. Bad Move, The Food, and Dark Gun and the Vignettes are all at the Snug on Friday. And three more Radio Hot Tub bands at Dante's. Ghost Frog, Liquid Light, and Queen Chief will all be at Dante's. That's all coming up on Friday. Friday. Stay tuned to hear all the bands we just mentioned right here on Radio Hot Tub, the Sound of Portland.

I've got to sit in that tub at 111 degrees for at least 8 minutes a day, okay? I'm sorry.

Hey, it's Uncle Scotty of Radio Hot Tub here in the glamorous Radio Hot Tub Studios. I'm the highly overpaid CEO of this radio company. We play all local bands out of Portland, and we make a I'm the highly overpaid CEO of this radio company. We play all local bands out of Portland, and we make a shitload of money. So what's in it for you? Well,

0: 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Tell them that Uncle Scotty has a venereal disease. Whatever it takes to get people listening to the local Portland bands, spread the word somehow. Do it now. Do it right now. Got better ideas? 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You're doing a great job. Keep it up.
1: Goodbye.

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1: You have done well. You have been patient. You have been waiting for this moment to unleash the concert calendar for Friday. Friday. Damn, where do I start? Okay, let's start here. Muscle Cats over at the FFMC Clubhouse on Friday. Stars of Cascadia at the Alberta Street Pub on Friday. Skipping Red's going to be at the Offbeat on Friday. Bad Move, The Food, and Dark Gun and the Vignettes are all at the Snug on Friday. And three more Radio Hot Tub bands at Dante's. Ghost Frog, Liquid Light, and Queen Chief will all be at Dante's. That's all coming up on Friday. 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

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Why am I talking in this really low voice? Because I want to build up anticipation about my special in-studio guest coming up on Friday, along with 2 hours of music from local bands that are playing the club circuit and some more new releases that'll be coming up. We're going to have Queen Chief in studio. Oh, when is the last time you saw Queen Chief? Well, if it's been a while, that's because you live here in Portland and they haven't been playing out, but they're back. They're playing this weekend and they're going to join me in studio Friday morning. So see you there on Freeform Portland from 8 till 10. Till then, keep it right here where you know. 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

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Why am I talking in this really low voice? Because I want to build up anticipation about my special in-studio guest coming up on Friday, along with 2 hours of music from local bands that are playing the club circuit and some more new releases that'll be coming up. We're going to have Queen Chief in studio. Oh, when is the last time you saw Queen Chief? Some more new releases that'll be coming up. We're going to have Queen Chief in studio. Oh, when is the last time you saw Queen Chief? Well, if it's

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I'm always happy to be the one who can interrupt your favorite local music out of Portland, Oregon here on Radio Hot Tub 24/7, just to remind you that there's really good news out there. Like, for instance, not having to wait to go out to see live music until Thursday. Oh, the weekend just got a little bit closer, didn't it? Yep, you can get out on Thursday night, May 14th, and catch a few really good local bands. Here's to Hoping is over at Dante's on Thursday. Transpanic is at the High Watermark Lounge on Thursday. And Cassie Velaza returns to Portland, Mississippi Studios. That's all coming up on Thursday. Stay tuned to hear all the bands we just mentioned right here on Radio Hot Tub, the Sound of Portland.

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0: Hey, it's Uncle Scotty of Radio Hot Tub here in the glamorous Radio Hot Tub Studios. I'm the highly overpaid CEO of this radio company. 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Tell them that Uncle Scotty has a venereal disease. Whatever it takes to get people listening to the local Portland bands, spread the word somehow. Do it now. Do it right now. Got better ideas? 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Keep it up.
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I'm always happy to be the one who can interrupt your favorite local music out of Portland, Oregon here on Radio Hot Tub 24/7, just to remind you that there's really good news out there. Like, for instance, not having to wait to go out to see live music until Thursday. Oh, the weekend just got a little bit closer, didn't it? Yep, you can get out on Thursday night, May 14th, and catch a few really good local bands. Here's to Hoping is over at Dante's on Thursday. Trans Panic is at the High Watermark Lounge on Thursday. And Cassie Velaza returns to Portland, Mississippi Studios. That's all coming up on Thursday. Thursday. Stay tuned to hear all the bands we just mentioned right here on Radio Hot Tub, the Sound of Portland.

0: Hey, it's Uncle Scotty of Radio Hot Tub here in the glamorous Radio Hot Tub Studios. I'm the highly overpaid CEO of this radio company. 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Whatever it takes to get people listening to the local Portland bands, spread the word somehow. Do it now. Do it right now. Got better ideas? 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You're doing a great job. Keep it up.
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1: 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A really great music town.
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0: Have you ever tuned in and heard me start to do a concert calendar and then notice that I completely neglect talking about two bands on the bill and only mention one of them as a Radio Hot Tub band? You know why we do that? Well, let me give you an example as this concert calendar for Saturday. So do you ever notice that sometimes I'll talk about a concert, come into a club, and mention one band and not mention the others? There's a reason for that. If I don't have your music to play, I won't mention your band. It's just a policy that I created in my own mind. I'm Uncle Scotty, and a couple of shows going on this weekend on Saturday, May 16th. One at the Twilight Cafe for the 1-2-3-4th annual Joey Ramone birthday bash. Latinum will be there. And yes, there's two other bands, but I don't have their music. So I just pretend they're not there. Also, over at the High Watermark Lounge on Saturday, check out Slow Goat. There's two other bands on the bill. I'm not going to talk about them either. RadioHotTub.com, where we play local bands as long as they send us their music. And that's your concert calendar for Saturday.
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0: Have you ever tuned in and heard me start to do a concert calendar and then noticed that I completely neglect talking about two bands on the bill and only mention one of them as a Radio Hot Tub band? You know why we do that? Well, let me give you an example as this concert calendar for Saturday. So do you ever notice that sometimes I'll talk about a concert, come into a club, and mention one band and not mention the others? There's a reason for that. If I don't have your music to play, I won't mention your band. It's just a policy that I created in my own mind. I'm Uncle Scotty, and a couple of shows going on this weekend on Saturday, May 16th. One at the Twilight Cafe for the 1-2-3-4th annual Joey Ramone birthday bash. Latinum will be there. And yes, there's two other bands, but I don't have their music, so I just pretend they're not there. Also, over at the High Watermark Lounge on Saturday, check out Slow Goat. There's two other bands on the bill. I'm not going to talk about them either. RadioHotTub.com, where we play local bands as long as they send us their music. And that's your concert calendar for Saturday.
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Why am I talking in this really low voice? Because I want to build up anticipation about my special in-studio guest coming up on Friday, along with 2 hours of music from local bands that are playing the club circuit and some more new releases that'll be coming up. We're going to have Queen Chief in studio. Oh, when is the last time you saw Queen Chief? Well, if it's been a while, that's because you live here in Portland and they haven't been playing out, but they're back. They're playing this weekend and they're going to join me in studio Friday morning. So see you there on Freeform Portland from 8 till 10. Till then, keep it right here where you know. You know, don't you?

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